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Everything that rocks, yeah, and just like that, the Big E opens this Friday, and they've got some new rides. 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

0: 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The two questions we need answered from Nine Inch Nails is, when is their new music coming out? Because I heard that they are working on something. And when will they tour again? That's all. Lufko with you. I took my ACs out of the window ACs out last weekend. And, I've done it before. I've taken them out. And guess what? A heat wave comes in. But I think we should be good to go now, don't you? We'll see. Soundgarden's on the way here on Laser.
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Now you don't need a

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0: 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Lufko with you. I'm liking this fall-like feel these days. You know, it gets pretty warm in the afternoon, but still, 40 degrees this morning. You know, this is the time of the season where, you know, the air in your car tires starts to deflate and the light goes on. You're like, oh, no, I need new tires. No, just a couple of pumps with the air machine and you're good to go. Daughtry's bringing their 20 years unplugged tour to Mohegan Sun October 15th. And Laser's got the goods. This is a good package right here. 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Leah's doing that this week, giving that whole package. Yeah, it's awesome stuff right there. And you need more details? Guess what? 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

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Let's go cruising along. 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

0: 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Everything that rocks. Did you watch Monday Night Football last night? Chiefs sadly, unfortunately, defeated the Broncos. And, of course, Taylor Swift was in the crowd. And sitting next to Tom Cruise.
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0: Isn't he old enough to be your grandfather?
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0: 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Definitely looking forward to the weekend. 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
2: Football is concerned with downs. What down is it?
1: Baseball is concerned with ups. Who's up? Are you up? 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He's up.
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1: In baseball, you make an error. 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
2: Oasis have announced their Mammoth Live 27 World Tour, saying, quote, after a period of reflection, the most damaging pop cultural force in recent British history has declared itself fit for purpose and will once again return to lift the spirits of the people. 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

The preceding song has been a test of the excellent rock station. 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

0: Oktoberfest. 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

Always Let You Down. That's Bill Murray featuring Asking Alexandria. That is what's waking you up this morning. Laser 99.3 and 98.5. Mornings with Mistress Carrie reporting for duty on the 16th day of September, the year 2026. And coming up in the 7 o'clock hour, another chance for you to win movie passes to go and see Linkin Park's movie Unshatter. You get to pick the theater and you get to pick the date. The new movie, an intimate new documentary directed by band member Joe Hahn. It premieres September 30th. I've got another pair of tickets to give away in the 7 o'clock hour. Linkin Park, Laser 99.3 and 98.5.

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0: doing some more dates this fall with Godsmack, but they are not going to be at the Mohegan Sun Arena coming up October 24th. However, Dorothy is going to open up that Godsmack show. 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

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Mornings with Mistress Carrie. There's a lot of Muppet talk right now, and trust me, I am not upset about it. Not only is Jim Henson's Labyrinth in concert at the Wilbur in Boston tomorrow night. If you haven't heard about this, they're going to show the movie on the big screen, but they've got an orchestra playing the score live. I saw Star Wars like that. The Boston Symphony Orchestra played the score while we watched Star Wars. Full nerd experience. It was awesome. But the other thing was that coming up on Friday, one of the new releases that's coming out is Seth MacFarlane singing The Muppets. Plus, The Muppets just won an Emmy earlier this week. Sabrina Carpenter was one of the producers. Seth Rogen brought it back for one episode. Can we just get a whole new season? I'm excited about The Muppets. Can you tell? Foo Fighters. By the way, Dave Grohl played against Animal and The Muppets. So good. Learn to fly on Laser.

0: 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Mornings with Mistress Carrie. So when I got married, I got kids in the deal. I call them my bonus kids. And my bonus son, well, he's got a new girlfriend and they went IG official. And so I checked out the photos that he put up of her. And one of them was her taking a selfie in her bedroom. And I messaged my bonus son and I was like, oh, so I see you're dating a metalhead. And he was like, what are you talking about? And I'm like, well, she obviously has good taste in music. He was like, how do you know that? You've never met her. And I was like, she has a Deftones poster on her bedroom wall. She had a White Pony Deftones poster on her bedroom wall. And he was like, wait, that's what that poster is? Oh, I have a long way to go as a bonus mom. That's Infinite Source from the Deftones. You want to make a request this morning? 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

0: Bravo's three-year-long Power Up Tour is coming to an end this week. They're actually supposed to be in Toronto tonight, but there was so much damage to the stadium after an insane storm that they had to cancel the show. AC/DC still put the pop-up shop up, but now there are just two dates left of the Power Up Tour, and that means Taylor Momsen and the Pretty Reckless are going to be free to do some headlining shows, including at the House of Blues next week on the 24th. Those tickets are on sale now. Details are in the concert calendar at laser993.com. It's Mistress Carrie. Good morning. If you need a little help waking up, there's the funeral portrait. Dark thoughts on Laser.
1: Can't drink, can't draw, can't drown them away. 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

Metallica, Mornings with Mistress Carrie. Coming up tomorrow night, Jim Henson's Labyrinth is going to be in concert at the Wilbur Theater in Boston. On Friday, Stain sold out the Xfinity Center with Seether, Hinder, and Hoobastank. Also on Friday night, the documentary Unleashed Spirits, The Rise of the Hollywood Vampires, that's going to have its world premiere at the Wang Theater Friday night with a Q&A with Joe Perry and Alice Cooper. Of course, Alice Cooper is going to be at the Big E on Saturday, so why wouldn't he be in Boston watching the movie that he's in on Friday night? And something else going on Saturday, if you don't want to go see Alice Cooper at the Big E, my hometown of Leominster, Massachusetts, is having the 33rd annual Johnny Appleseed Festival. Leominster is known for a couple things, right? Every town is known for something. Leominster is known for two things. Those plastic lawn flamingos that were all the rage in the 1950s, and the birthplace of Johnny Appleseed. So there's the Johnny Appleseed Festival.

0: They invited me. Oh, I am going to be there in all my Apple-y glory on Saturday. If you want to come and hang out with me, that's where I'll be.
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It's Mistress Carrie and Al this week. I've got tickets to go and see Linkin Park's movie Unshatter. It hits theaters on the 30th, and we're giving you a chance to go, and you get to pick the day, and you get to pick the theater. 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I'll have more tickets to give away tomorrow. The documentary, directed by Johan from the band, it tells the story of how the band came back after the loss of Chester Bennington. So if you want to go, you've got till 8 o'clock. 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

0: For the second week in a row, that's the number one rock song in the country. That's new Shinedown, their 26th number one song. That's Young Again. And just yesterday, Smith and Myers announced they are going out on the road together this December. That, of course, is Brent Smith and Zach Myers from Shinedown as an acoustic duo. They're going to be at the House of Blues in Boston December 8th. 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
3: All right, what the hell happened today? Well, on this date in 1996, Pearl Jam played the first night of their No Code tour at the Key Arena in Seattle, Washington. That was when the band refused to play Ticketmaster venues. They were forced to use alternate ticketing companies for those shows, and fans complained that they were too out of the way and hard to get to. On this date in 1979, the Sugar Hill Gang introduced the world to hip-hop with their single Rapper's Delight. And on this date in 1970, Jimi Hendrix performed in public for the final time. He joined Eric Burdon on stage at Ronnie Scott's in London for what would become his final live performance. And if you're celebrating your birthday today on September 16th, you're sharing it with Dave Snake Sabo from Skid Row, who, by the way, was the original guitarist in Bon Jovi, also the mullet himself, Richard Marx, and the late, great B.B. King. Before I was a radio DJ, I did like lighting and staging. I was a roadie for years, and I ran lights for B.B. King once. And he basically told me to just flood the stage with blue light, just sit back and put my feet up and enjoy the show. He was awesome.
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guy for you from Ashes to New, Laser 99.3 and 98.5. It's Mistress Carrie, and it's coming up fast. I'm talking about Rocktoberfest. It's this Sunday, and you're going to miss out. It's supposed to rain, so you're not going to be doing anything outside anyway. 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

0: Dave Grohl has been inducted into the Rock and Roll Hall of Fame not once, but twice, as a member of Nirvana and as a member of the Foo Fighters. That's Monkey Wrench on Laser. And obviously, Dave Grohl has helped to induct other artists into the Rock Hall. Famously, he and Taylor Hawkins inducted Rush, which is still one of the best induction speeches I have ever seen. I bring it up because a brand new episode of the Mistress Carrie podcast is out today, episode 328, with longtime Billy Idol guitarist and songwriting partner Steve Stevens, who, because he helped to write songs like Rebel Yell, he's getting inducted alongside Billy Idol this November. Here's Steve Stevens on the Mistress Carrie podcast.
1: It's a great celebration and recognition of, you know, of you know, now 45-year partnership. It's really about the music. But it's great that, you know, that they're, you know, honoring two knuckleheads that are still together after so long and still making music, still out there touring. You know, in a lot of cases, they have, you know, when they induct a band or something, you know, some people have passed on, or, you know, some people don't get along anymore and they, you know, they have to keep them separated and there's different camps and all this. And it's just great with us. There's none of that politics or anything. And we're just, you know, we're just really glad to be part of it. You know, it was eye-opening for us when we were part of the Ozzy induction, because we saw how cool it could be. You know, it is what you make of it. And that was a really great experience because it brought all these people together to support Ozzy. And it was, you know, I realized also once you're part of something like that, you know, the first eye-opening experience was Tom Morello had contacted me when he inducted Randy Rhoads, and I contributed a track to a recording. We did like a Spanish guitar version of Crazy Train, and I saw that, oh, wait a minute, since Tom is on the voting board, you know, he gets to say something and gets to have people recognize that he feels aren't being recognized. So I think once you're in there and you're part of it, you can make a difference. And, you know, maybe I can have a voice in there and get some of the people like Devo, you know, inducted that I feel should be inducted.
0: That's soon to be inductee in the Rock and Roll Hall of Fame as part of the class of 2026, Steve Stevens getting inducted alongside Billy Idol. That's from the Mistress Carrie podcast, episode 328, that came out today. You could check it out. 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

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Gorgeous today in Springfield, partly cloudy and 80 degrees. Tonight's low 62. Tomorrow, some showers in the afternoon with a high of 79. Mostly sunny on Friday with a high of 81. And if you're making plans outside this weekend, partly cloudy on Saturday with a high of 70. Rain in the forecast coming up on Sunday. That's why you just need to be indoors at Rocktoberfest with us, Pearl Jam, Laser 99.3 and 98.5.

0: 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Mornings with Mistress Carrie. Daughtry is coming through New England unplugged, celebrating, believe it or not, 20 years. The 20 years unplugged tour is going to be at the Mohegan Sun Arena on October 15th. Ryan Pertz is going to be opening up. We want to send you to the show, but Leah Rance has got the tickets this week. 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

0: are supposed to be hard at work on some new music at some point, even though the guys from Creed have been bouncing back and forth between Creed and their other projects, including Alter Bridge and Scott Stapp's solo band. They're supposed to be working on new music because the Creed reunion continues. 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Oktoberfest. It's an end of the summer harvest celebration. And that's cool. 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

Bird documentary premiered in theaters and IMAX last Friday, and a big announcement coming from Oasis yesterday. Their Live 27 massive tour is going to have not one, not two, but three stops at Gillette Stadium August 10th, 13th, and 14th next year. And you need to register ahead of time if you want to go and see Oasis. You got to register to have a window to buy tickets. If you went and saw the Savannah Bananas at Gillette Stadium last month like I did, same kind of thing. You register, they kind of verify that you're a real person, and then you get an email with a window of time where you're able to buy tickets, and that's how they're going to keep tickets in the hands of real fans and out of bots and scalpers. At least that's what the Oasis brothers are saying. Kicking off the 90s at 9 with Wonderwall, Oasis on Laser. Mornings with Mistress Carrie. All the details on the shows at Gillette are on the concert calendar at laser993.com or Stone Temple Pilots.

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3: Something takes a part of me. Something lost and never seen.

0: love the fact that Jonathan Davis is allergic to dogs, but he loves them so much, he puts up with it anyway. Then he launched Freak on a Leash because he didn't have anything that met his personality when it came to accessories for his dogs, like harnesses, leashes, collars, that kind of stuff. And he just expanded Freak on a Leash for those that prefer cats, including coffin-shaped water and food bowls, plus little cat harnesses and leashes and collars and stuff. He says he's going to keep expanding it because, well, he just loves animals. Even though he's allergic, he said, "I love them so much, I'm willing to itch." You can go to freakonaleash.com and check that out. I can't believe it took him all this time to launch Freak on a Leash. I mean, the song's, what, 20-something years old by now? Well, that just hit me like a bullet. Man. The 90s at 9, it's Mistress Carrie. By request, three songs from the 90s every weekday at 9 o'clock, 413-526-9932.
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Mornings with Mistress Carrie. I have to brag about it now because it's not going to last, and I know it's not going to last. Right now, between all of us here at Laser, I'm winning week one of the Laser Football League. I'm not beating you, but I'm beating everybody else here at the station. Now, I know, just like last year, within the first couple of weeks, I did really well. Then my team fell off a cliff. But right now, in this moment, I am number one. If you haven't joined the LFL yet, it's your chance to score prizes just for picking the winners. So if you're intimidated about like fantasy, that's not what this is. All you got to do is decide who's going to win each game that week. You make the best picks of the week, you're going to get a $50 gift certificate to Vanish Valley Brewing Company. 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

0: No Nickelback to wrap up the show on your Wednesday. Rattle the Cage featuring John 5. It's Mistress Carrie. Happy National Play-Doh Day. It is also National Cinnamon Raisin Bread Day. And most important for me, it is National Guacamole Day. Delicious. It's also Wednesday, which means a brand new episode of the Mistress Carrie podcast is out today. Steve Stevens, who's getting inducted into the Rock and Roll Hall of Fame, is my guest this week on episode 328. 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

Van Halen on Laser 99.3 and 98.5. Everything that rocks. It's some Greta Van Fleet coming up. The Scorpions on the way, too. But first, a Perfect Circle, who I hear may be announcing some tour dates with a possible stop in our area in the near future. Anyway, here's their latest. It's Starless on Laser.

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0: 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Everything The Rocks. 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
11: 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Taking a look at the forecast for Agawam and the rest of Western Mass. We're mostly sunny today, high of about 79 degrees. Tonight, mostly cloudy, low around 58. Tomorrow, looking like mostly cloudy skies with a chance of showers in the afternoon and a high of 80 degrees. 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

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Everything that rocks. They're coming to TD Garden in Boston on October the 2nd as part of their Rats in a Cage tour. Going to be doing two sets, one of which going to celebrate the 30th anniversary of their landmark album, Melancholy and the Infinite Sadness. Got some Aerosmith coming up. First, Papa Roach. You're seeing hell on Laser.

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0: Green Day on Laser 99.3 and 98.5, Everything That Rocks. And coming up on October 15th, Daughtry bringing their 20 years unplugged tour to Mohegan Sun Arena. And Leah Rance has your opportunity to win your way in. 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

Laser 99.3 on 98.5, everything that rocks with Twisted Sister. We're coming to the Big E in West Springfield with Sebastian Bach guesting on lead vocals on October the 2nd. They also have Tesla coming with them. 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Up next, it's Autumn Kings. They're coming to the Dome at Oakdale in Wallingford on September the 25th, along with Black Veil Brides. And right now at laser99.3.com, if you click on contest, you can enter to win a pair of tickets to that show, along with a meet and greet with Autumn Kings and a t-shirt from the band. Anyway, here's Gone, Gone, Gone on Laser.

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2: 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Checking the forecast for Southwick and the rest of Western Mass. Mostly sunny this afternoon, high of about 79 degrees. Going to be mostly cloudy tonight with a low around 58. Tomorrow, mostly cloudy with a chance of showers in the afternoon and a high around 80 degrees. 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

Laser 99.3 and 98.5, Everything Rocks with Ozzy. Got some Tool coming up. Also on the way, a band who'll be at the Big E in West Springfield later this month. But first, it's Bill Murray. No, not Lost in Translation Bill Murray. This one also features A Day to Remember. There's always Let You Down on Laser.

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3: Just announced, Brent Smith and Zach Myers from Shinedown are taking their acoustic project, Smith and Myers, back out on the road this winter. The only stop in New England is at the House of Blues in Boston, December 8th. Tickets go on sale this Friday, September 18th at 10 a.m. A new book about Kurt Cobain from Nirvana, titled Kurt Cobain, Forever in Bloom, The Legacy Beyond the Tragedy, comes out September 22nd. All the proceeds will benefit mental health and suicide prevention. 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And Atreyu have announced the 20th anniversary edition of their third studio album, A Death Grip on Yesterday, coming out this October. 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

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Everything that rocks, that's as alive as you need me to be. 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

0: 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Everything that rocks. Leah Rantz making her way in. Coming up at 2 o'clock, she's going to give you an opportunity to win a pair of tickets to see Linkin Park's new documentary movie, Unshatter, in theaters starting on September the 30th. She'll do that with Florida, Texas, or Ohio. She's also giving away tickets to see Daughtry on their 20 years unplugged tour at Mohegan Sun Arena on October the 15th, which includes access to a VIP Q&A and meet and greet with the band. So hang out with Leah this afternoon for your chance to win right here on Everything That Rocks. 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
2: 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Take a look at the forecast for South Hadley and the rest of Western Mass. Going to be mostly sunny this afternoon. High get up to about 79 degrees. We're mostly cloudy tonight. Low around 58. Tomorrow going to be mostly cloudy with a chance of showers in the afternoon and a high around 80. 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

Town Green to the Quabbin Reservoir in Belchertown and all points in between. 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

Hey, you just might win tickets to go see Linkin Park Unshatter. It is a new documentary directed by band member Johan. It's coming to theaters September 30th. I've got your pair of tickets if you can guess where this happened at. Where a morning commute took an unusual turn when a driver trying to put on deodorant crashed his truck onto a concrete barrier wall. So it was like half up, half down. Luckily, he's okay, but where did this happen at? Florida, Texas, or Ohio? 413-526-9932. Here's Bad Omens, Dying to Love.

Bad Omens, Dying to Love on Laser 99.3 and 98.5. Everything that rocks, it's Leah Rance. Congratulations to Ashley in Chicopee, who got it right on Florida, Texas, or Ohio today. The Florida man that crashed his truck trying to put on deodorant was, in fact, a Florida man. Here's Evanescence.

0: 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I feel like now, though, every time I read something about running or doing a marathon or a triathlon, I can't get that High Rocks story out of my head. So I feel like I need to tack on, please do not soil yourself. If you feel the need to go to the bathroom, just do it, okay? It's not worth, like, losing your dignity over it.
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You know what band that Dave Grohl said he wants to see back together? Them Crooked Vultures. When he did a collab with Josh Homme and John Paul Jones and Alan Johan. I want that to happen too, honestly. Like, give me another Them Crooked Vultures album. They hadn't done anything since 2009. Here's Shinedown, Young Again.

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0: The White Stripes, Icky Thump on Laser 99.3 and 98.5. Howdy, Marianne.
1: Hello. How are you?
0: I'm good. I'm excited to talk about the pet or pets of the week. I know you have multiple papers, but I do have to tell you real quick that I thought of you today because Starbucks is announcing that they've got a black cat frappuccino that they're going to be coming out with. And it tastes like chocolate cake. And I was like, and the reason I thought of you is that it's got little cat ears like on the thing. And I was like, I don't know why. Not that I think that you're, I know that dogs are really where your heart lies, but I just thought of you. I was like, I feel like this could get you.
1: It would definitely get, and I am definitely a cat person. I just don't have the knowledge that I have about dogs. So I'm not a cat guru. I'm the dog guru.
0: But
1: that,
0: yes.
1: That's where my...
0: You're an animal lover.
1: But I'm an animal lover. Yeah.
0: Right.
1: I love cats. I love having them. They're so fun and unique, and they play with dogs, so you can't go wrong.
0: And they're so dismissive of us peasants.
1: Yes,
0: you
1: they
0: know?
1: Are. It's a great attitude. I love that attitude. I do.
0: We're just their servants in their world, which is what I love.
1: As we should be.
0: Yeah. It's an abusive relationship.
1: Well, so I don't have cats today. I have two dogs that I want to highlight. And we've talked about them before, but
0: yeah.
1: There's also a bigger picture, a bigger topic that they fall under.
0: Okay.
1: And it's not necessarily the most pleasant topic, but when dogs are in shelter for a long time, and we have sort of hinted around at this, they start to mentally decline. They are not in a home with a couch and a living room and places to wander and humans that they're connected to or other animals they're connected to and a real sense of safety and comfort and all their needs are met.
0: Yeah.
1: So in the shelter, over time, that noise, that lack of structure, the lack of rest because of the noise, which is so important, they need rest, they start to decline mentally. And I think what happens is people envision a dog curled up in a ball in a corner. But mental decline shows itself as frantic behavior. So jumping a lot more, humping a lot more, or humping, period. I mean, some dogs don't do that at all until they're stressed. And things like mouthing a shirt. And all of this is to say, please help me. I'm not doing well. Help me.
0: Oh.
1: And it's very hard to see. And so we have volunteers amping up the enrichment and getting them off site to smell new things in different places and get that brain going. But Chip, who has been very, very mild, has started grabbing shirts. And so that can escalate to grabbing what's under the shirt.

0: And we're really trying hard to not let that happen. And dogs like Hooch, who is, he doesn't have 100% sight. He's a large dog, too. They're both pit type dogs. Sweet as can be, but he started the humping. And the other thing about I want to say about humping is that people assume it's hormone related.
1: Right.
0: And it's not necessarily. So when they're humping due to stress, it's more of a learned behavior, self-soothing, self-coping, and boys and girls both do it.
1: Yeah.
0: So neuter and spay is not going to take that away. What's going to take that away is decompressing in a home and feeling relaxed and feeling okay. So I'm putting out the alarm bells because these dogs are fabulous dogs. They need an opportunity to decompress in a home so that those behaviors diminish, and they will be the fabulous dogs that I've gotten to know.
1: So tell me a little bit about each individually. I know that we've talked about them before, but just as a reminder, you know?
0: Yeah. So Hooch is a tan pit type. He's pretty big.
1: Mm-hmm.
0: He does not have 100% eyesight. He's not completely blind either. You can tell that he sees either shapes or shadows. And
1: I relate. Yeah.
0: But he's so sweet. He's been such a good, sweet boy. He loves hanging out with you. He loves leaning on you. He sometimes doesn't know his own size, which is pretty difficult.
1: I love a big dog that thinks they're a lap dog. It's the best.
0: And he's such a love. I mean, he's just such a good, sweet boy. Good. That's so subjective.
1: Good, sweet boy.
0: But he's a love. And to see him struggling and starting to hump and sort of that begging, gosh, I'm just not doing well, is hard. It's really hard to see. And he has a fan base at this shelter. So we're all trying to figure out ways of keeping him going and motivated. And Chip is also a pretty mellow. The one thing about Chip that's not mellow is he does a Tigger jump.
1: Like
0: he's
1: my
0: on
1: goodness.
0: Springs, but the thing is, he's not jumping on you. He'll just jump in the air.
1: And
0: I don't know how that develops, but he finds that a fun thing to do. And sometimes he does jump on people, but it's not really intentional. And humping and jumping can be handled in a number of ways, and I can support anybody that wants to incorporate them into their home and get over this get over this little period of adjustment where they're going to start to come down, cortisol levels will drop, and they'll start to feel better.
1: Well, and that's what I love about TJO is that you guys really set up whoever is adopting for success,
0: as possible. Yeah,
1: right. Because I was going to say, you give them a lot of resources too to deal with this,
0: and I follow up with them. Call them to see how things are going, and there's an adoption packet on the website. So if they're struggling, pretty much with every challenge an owner can face,
1: right,
0: I cover so that they have some strategies to deal with them.
1: Now, let me ask you this.
0: Yeah.
1: Would even a situation where maybe somebody is not in the position where they could adopt necessarily Chip or Hooch, if they were to foster, would that still alleviate possibly some of these?
0: Absolutely. I would look for a foster or an adopter as long as they're getting a break from that environment, because it's just so stressful. So stressful.
1: I really hope we could get the word out on this and we can get them some rest, and so they can chill out and enjoy themselves and be back to their normal selves, their normal happy Tigger selves. For Chip now is Tigger. But either way, I'm going to be posting up both of their pictures on our social media accounts. And even if you can't adopt or foster, just spread the word. There's someone out there that definitely can, that definitely has room in their hearts and their homes. Yep. And Chip and Hooch need that.
0: Badly.
1: Yes. Yeah. And
0: thank you.
1: If somebody were to contact TJO, what's the best way to contact?
0: If you want to come see them, you can just come to the shelter from 12 noon to 3:30, Monday, Tuesday, Thursday, and Friday, and Saturday by appointment. Or you can call 413-781-1484 if you have a behavior question, extension 6.
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3: Today we'll have a warmer afternoon with more of a summertime feel, with highs ranging between 76 and 82 under a mix of sun and clouds. A little muggy by the end of the day. Tonight we're mostly cloudy and turning more humid, lows between 50 and 64 with some areas of fog by tomorrow morning. Then tomorrow it's mostly cloudy and humid, showers in the afternoon and into the evening, highs between 74 and 80. Friday we're back to sunshine and comfortable humidity just in time for the first day of the Big E, highs between 74 and 80. With your Western Mass News First Alert forecast, I'm meteorologist Liam Murphy.
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I am posting Chip and Hooch's photos now on our Facebook page and our Instagram. If you haven't already, follow us on there and share that post. Let's find them a home. Here's Nickelback, Rattle the Cage, featuring John 5.

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0: System of a Down, BYOB on Laser 99.3 and 98.5. I love Serge Tankian's voice. Don't know if you heard about this, but there are plans moving forward now for the defunct Kmart to go away, and a Walmart is going to be put in its place. A Walmart Supercenter, so not like the Northampton Walmart where you can only get some stuff there. It's going to have everything. It's going to be the anchor tenant. It's going to be about 184 square feet. And where this is at is, and by the way, Kmart's been closed for like 6 years now, if you can believe it. So it's going to be at the plaza that sits on one end of Whiting Farms Road, and then the Holyoke Mall on Ingleside is on the other. So that's all that's been planned so far, is that the Walmart is going to be there, but I'm sure there's going to be like little stores surrounding it in the plaza. But yeah, I'm here for it. Bring it on. I hate the fact that I have to choose between the Chicopee Walmart or the Northampton Walmart. It's like, do I go all the way down to Chicopee and then have to deal, you know, with that drive, or do I go to Northampton Walmart and only get half of what I need?
1: 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Mohegan Sun Arena, October 15th. And Laser has your chance to win the goods. 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

East Hampton Public Schools are providing breakfast and lunch at no cost to all students during this school year, 2026 to 2027. Sometimes you just need a little reminder there's some good in the world. You know what I mean? I wish this had been a thing when I was in school. But I'm happy for those kids. Here's Pearl Jam, Dark Matter, on Late.

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0: Ryan Purds, Sour on Laser 99.3 and 98.5. It's Leah Rantz. A woman on TikTok is warning parents about a pumpkin decoration called Jabberin' Jack that sings a raunchy song. Here's her recording it.
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8: Today we'll have a warmer afternoon with more of a summertime feel, with highs ranging between 76 and 82 under a mix of sun and clouds. A little muggy by the end of the day. Tonight we're mostly cloudy and turning more humid, lows between 50 and 64 with some areas of fog by tomorrow morning. Then tomorrow it's mostly cloudy and humid, showers in the afternoon and into the evening, highs between 74 and 80. Friday we're back to sunshine and comfortable humidity, just in time for the first day of the Big E, highs between 74 and 80. With your Western Mass News First Alert forecast, I'm meteorologist Liam Murphy.
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0: 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Some cover songs are better than the original. And some are worse, way worse. We let you decide on For Better or Worse with Leah Rance.
2: Off their album Shake Your Money Maker, released in 1990, the Black Crowes had a hit on their hands with the song She Talks to Angels.

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Brent Smith and Zach Myers of Shine Down are going on a December tour as Zach and Myers, their acoustic duo. And to commemorate this, I was like, let's do a Smith and Myers cover of She Talks to Angels for Better or Worse. 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

Vanitha Myers cover of The Black Crowes, She Talks to Angels, for better or worse, you decide. 413-526-9932. And hey, if you were really digging that cover, you should know that Smith & Myers did announce a December tour, and they're going to be at the House of Blues in Boston December 8th. Here's Mammoth, The Spell.

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0: This was a very close one. It came down to two votes, and I truly believe it's because you just love Brent Smith's voice. You know, he's just got an amazing voice. You said Smith and Myers for better, which is good to know because, like I said, they're going to be performing House of Blues in Boston December 8th.
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Everclear, father of mine on Laser 99.3 and 98.5. We're halfway to the weekend, and I hope you've gotten your tickets for our Rocktoberfest brought to you by Dave Miner Exterior Home Improvements and Aquapump. 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

0: Disturb, stupefy on Laser 99.3 and 98.5. This is sad. Tavern on the Hill has been sold as of September 9th and is closing at Mount Tom. It's going to be tore down, and the new owners are considering putting luxury condominiums there because it has such a beautiful view at the top of Mount Tom. And I'm someone that lives in East Hampton, and I actually have to go up the mountain every day in order to get here for work. And somebody brought up a good point, but they were like, oh man, imagine now the traffic of where they put an inevitable traffic light at the top of the mountain to let tenants in and out. And then you're going to be stop and go uphill on a mountain during the winter? No. No. That won't work. I really hope that this doesn't go through and that condominiums don't end up being put there. I'm really also sad about Tavern on the Hill closing. Their food was awesome.
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16: Tonight, we're mostly cloudy and turning more humid. Lows between 58 and 64 with some areas of fog by tomorrow morning. Then tomorrow, it's mostly cloudy and humid. Showers in the afternoon and into the evening. Highs between 74 and 80. Friday, we're back to sunshine and comfortable humidity just in time for the first day of the Big E. Highs between 74 and 80. With your Western Mass News First Alert forecast, I'm meteorologist Liam Murphy.
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preceding song has been a test of the excellent rock station. 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

0: 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Be caller number 9 right now, 413-526-9932. Caller number 9 wins a pair of tickets to see Daughtry, 20 Years Unplugged, and you get a VIP Q&A meet and greet with the band at Mohegan Sun Arena October 15th. Again, the phone number is 413-526-9932. 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
0: 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Congratulations to John Henchy, my latest winner, who got to win the VIP meet and greet with Daughtry for the upcoming show in October. 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

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You know what I'm surprised by? I have never seen anybody hide and pop out of a cake before. Ever. And it seemed so commonplace in the movies that I kind of anticipated as an adult I would at least come across it once, but like, never have I ever either popped out of a cake or seen anyone pop out of a cake. I don't know. I just find this odd, or heard of anybody doing that. Here's Five Finger Death Punch, Eye of the Storm.

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3: Just announced, Brent Smith and Zach Myers from Shinedown are taking their acoustic project, Smith and Myers, back out on the road this winter. The only stop in New England is at the House of Blues in Boston, December 8th. Tickets go on sale this Friday, September 8th.

0: 19th at 10 a.m. A new book about Kurt Cobain from Nirvana titled Kurt Cobain, Forever in Bloom, The Legacy Beyond the Tragedy comes out September 22nd. All the proceeds will benefit mental health and suicide prevention. The book is told through intimate interviews and firsthand recollections put together by author Carrie Catlin. And Atreyu have announced the 20th anniversary edition of their third studio album, A Death Grip, on Yesterday, coming out this October. 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
7: Tonight, we're mostly cloudy and turning more humid. Lows between 50 and 64 with some areas of fog by tomorrow morning. Then tomorrow, it's mostly cloudy and humid. Showers in the afternoon and into the evening. Highs between 74 and 80. Friday, we're back to sunshine and comfortable humidity just in time for the first day of the Big E. Highs between 74 and 80. With your Western Mass News First Alert forecast, I'm meteorologist Liam Murphy.
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I've noticed at a couple Ren fairs I've gone to now, King Richards and Connecticut, I've seen people dress as Vessel from Sleep Token. I'm here for it. Multiple ways to use a cloak. Here's Sleep Token, Emergence.

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I'm the

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3: Tonight, we're mostly cloudy and turning more humid. Lows between 58 and 64 with some areas of fog by tomorrow morning. Then tomorrow, it's mostly cloudy and humid. Showers in the afternoon and into the evening. Highs between 74 and 80. Friday, we're back to sunshine and comfortable humidity just in time for the first day of the Big E. Highs between 74 and 80. With your Western Mass News First Alert forecast, I'm meteorologist Liam Murphy.
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6: This band is based out of Hartford and also has members in Brattleboro. They are called OK and the Night Crew. Here's their song, Phaedrus the Wolf.

That's a band based out of New England called the Conniption Fits with their song Perfect Timing. It's Leah Rance, Stay Weird, and I will talk to you on Friday Eve. Jay Lufko's got you next. Here's Black Crowes on Laser.

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1: 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Lufko with you. Thank God with the weekend almost here. A lot of action going on this weekend. With the Big E coming in with a storm vengeance on Friday and the traffic and all that fun stuff. They got a great entertainment lineup, though. And I'm planning on seeing Jet, who a little birdie told me they may be in studio here on Laser next week. And we also have Rocktoberfest. It is this Sunday. 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It's going to be a great time. Going to be a great day. It's in Holyoke. 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

0: This fall, the gang is back in an all-new holiday classic. It's the Great Frappuccino, Charlie Brown.
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Is it hunting season yet? I don't know. 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In a few here on Laser.

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0: 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I guess someone on the other side of the neighborhood shot a crossbow and it went through his truck's front windshield. Here's the driver talking about it.
1: If that would have hit me, that would have went straight through my body, and it almost did. Oh my gosh, that just almost hit me, like within probably inches. That's one heck of an accident though. You see how far it had to go through all those trees, past all these houses. If I was in the front seat, that would have definitely impaled me.
0: That was in Missouri. Was it an accident?
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